things that crumble into rust, that fade into the dust. I bought the lie that someday I would finally have enough.

0: believe it. On the night you're falling all to pieces, you can bring your lonely heart to Jesus. What if I told you that I believe?
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They're known as Lynn D, two sisters and a brother from Sweden. That's their track, Brighter Future. Hey, it's your old mate DJ here with you on the home stretch. And, you know, the interesting thing about my job in what I do on Christian radio, and it's something that I absolutely love, is that I need to be across a lot of different Christian denominations and movements and basically traditions, because we all together make up the beautiful thing that is Christian radio. No, I talk to a lot of people and they've only ever gone to one type of church in their life, you know, one particular denomination or one particular, you know, sort of church tradition. And it's interesting because I get to see a lot of the different styles. And one that is very foreign to me is, the group of churches called Fire Church Ministries. Now, Daniel Hagen is the guy, I think one of the guys who started it there. I've known Daniel for a long time. Big, tall guy, dreads. He did the Awakening. Was it the Awakening series of events, Awakening Australia, back in 2018? And then they did Awakening Europe, been involved in a lot of different things. Fire Church Ministries, they've got a few different churches, I think, in Victoria. Margaret Court, the former tennis player, was an outspoken member of the church. Daniel moved his family up to the Sunshine Coast in Queensland for a few years. But

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1: God's plan was to prosper us. Like, right. It was like, they, I would say they would fall into